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0: dropping beats so hard they could wake the dead. 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

you like it. 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Fall off what? 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Called your bluff, better cite the source. 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

0: dropping beats so hard they could wake the dead. 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
1: Time out! Hi, I'm Pastor Kevin. We live in changing times and in a changing culture. One of the things we've seen these past few years is that people seem to be on a quest to move from success to significance. You see, after chasing success, many in this generation have acquired more possessions, more position, and more power than they ever thought possible. But success has done little to feed the emptiness people feel inside today. Sadly, this generation also leads all other generations in such things such as divorce, suicide, addictions, and loneliness. So I want to encourage you today to move from chasing success to finding significance, because real significance starts with a relationship with Jesus Christ.
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1: I got up early. 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

0: 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Happy hump day.
1: Yes.
0: Today's Wednesday. Woo, halfway through the week. Okay, today's going to be a high of 80, a clear day. It's currently 59 in Roanoke, 57 in Lynchburg, and 55 in NRV. And I try to put myself yesterday into spooky season gear, like mode, by watching the movie Backrooms. Mm. I had that on as a background movie.
1: I've heard mixed reviews on that movie. That's not one of the 2026 movies I've watched.
0: Well, okay. Well, I started the movie, and it started with someone being chased by some type of creature.
1: Okay.
0: Some type of monster. And then as I'm watching it.
1: Hold on. Let me pause you there.
0: I'm not going to spoil it.
1: Okay. All right. Just
0: I'm not going to
1: make sure
0: spoil
1: for everyone
0: it.
1: Else. I don't care, but for
0: but
1: anyone
0: while
1: else.
0: The guy was running, I assume it was a guy running.
1: Uh-huh.
0: I felt like I didn't feel like being chased. Because, you know, it was like.
1: I don't have time for being
0: and I changed
1: chased
0: it.
1: Even though I'm not actually in the movie.
0: And so I made my background House of Dragons. I said, I don't feel like being chased by in a horror movie.
1: So you rather just be in a time where you had to pee outside and you couldn't shower daily. That's the mood you were in.
0: Yeah, I guess so.
1: That's fair. I mean, as long as we all recognize where we are in life, that's really self-awareness.
0: I said, I don't feel like running.
1: It's the key to life.
0: Yeah.
1: And Monica decided she didn't want to exercise. She wanted to be funky. Have you ever thought about how much those characters must stink in House of Dragon and Game of Thrones?
0: They
1: must smell
0: Look,
1: foul.
0: Game of Thrones, I binge watched it late at night. It had Game of Thrones going. And I looked at the Hound. If you know the show, you look at the Hound and you say, man, he had to be funky in real life. He was in that gear too, sweating.
1: Just sweating and just moist. And it's just, every time I watch the show, I love this show. Both iterations of it.
0: Uh-huh.
1: I'm like, y'all got to stink.
0: So you wouldn't be able to be like an actor, a side character.
1: I mean, because I would.
0: You make a face.
1: The paycheck's going to make it work.
0: Uh-huh.
1: But I'm just thinking if that was like a real time, like we lived in Game of Thrones with the dragons and all of that. Like, being intimate with someone, it would just smell like two trash cans rubbing up against each other.
0: Mm.
1: It would be terrible.
0: Mm.
1: Now, with that being said, though, let me flip the script. Yesterday felt like a day of gratitude.
0: Okay.
1: Yesterday
0: Good.
1: Felt like a day of gratitude. And because of that, it caused me to want to do more nice things for people. So yesterday I was running errands and I went to a store and I opened the door. There was a woman behind me. She wasn't elderly,
0: uh-huh.
1: significantly older than me, but she wasn't like an old woman.
0: Okay.
1: But anyway, I held the door for her.
0: Uh-huh.
1: And you would have thought I gave her the golden ticket to Willy Wonka and the Chocolate Factory. She's like, oh, thank you so much. People are not nice enough these days. Thank you so much for being kind to me. She said that to me for opening the door. Didn't think much of it. So she goes on. So then I get in my car after I leave. I'm driving. I let someone over in front of me.
0: Uh-huh.
1: They roll the window down and they wave excessively to say thank you. I'm like, what is going on today? And then fast forward to yesterday evening, I went to a high school volleyball game.
0: Yes.
1: And in front of me was an older woman and her grandson. And they were at the concessions to get whatever. And I hear the older woman say, oh, it's cash only. And the person working said, yeah. She goes, oh, okay, never mind. She looks at her grandson. I'm like, hey, we don't have any cash. And they start walking away. And I said, hey, what does he want?
0: Uh-huh.
1: And the woman looked back. She goes, oh, a slice of pizza. So I bought him a slice of pizza.
0: Okay.
1: He got the pizza, walked away. 30 seconds later, he comes running up to me and hugs my leg.
0: Oh,
1: and I'm like, what is in the air today where it's everyone is making sure they show appreciation? I love it because I don't do it for it, but, you know, you love to get
0: everyone
1: a thank
0: trying
1: you.
0: To check themselves because, I mean, the rapture's coming. No, I'm just playing.
1: That's what it is. might be my last interaction. But it was just one of those things where I'm like, I want to keep doing nice things because people keep saying thank you.
0: Oh,
1: it made me feel good.

Hashtag good news. Hashtag all the feels. It's Antoine's good news story of the day on K92.

0: is cool.
1: This is cool, and it kind of builds off of what I was just talking about of when I was at a high school volleyball game, and the family in front of me, they didn't have cash. They thought they could pay with a credit card. You're not really going to be able to pay with a credit card at high school concessions.
2: Okay.
1: Because you got to pay that extra fee and
2: they
1: everything.
2: They don't want the fee, yes.
1: And
2: yes,
1: I had extra cash on me, so I went on and purchased a slice of pizza for the kid, and he was super appreciative. He ran over and gave me a hug and everything.
2: Very sweet.
1: Super adorable. So let's just keep that momentum going. And today, in a good news story of the day, I want to tell you about a kid that is being heralded as just a great guy. He works at McDonald's. He's a McDonald's employee. And he recently paid for a stranger's dinner after the customer realized that the customer had left his wallet at home.
3: The guy comes in, he's going to find his wallet. So he's trying to figure out how to do his tap on his phone. But we just kind of get it figured out. So I just offered to pay for it. It's no hard on me. It's money I can give out to the community, help other people. I don't have a problem with it. So
4: you bought his dinner.
3: Yeah.
1: And such a nice guy, but it's not even so much about the act that he did. Mm-hmm. Because like I was talking about, it wasn't the acts that I did. It was how appreciative people were. So after that teenager did that, his name is Matthew, the customer contacted the local news to share the story with them. Like he wanted everyone to know how nice this kid
2: how
1: was.
2: Sweet.
1: Yeah, and so the kid, they surprised him at work with a bunch of like different gift cards as a thank you for his act of kindness.
2: Mm-hmm.
1: And that's just one thing that we have to remember to do. Small acts can be small, but they can be large in your heart. And so just show the appreciation. Say a thank you. Give a gift card. Do whatever it is. Write a thank you note. I'm all about thank you notes now.
2: Yes, you are.
1: I'm all about it. That's your K92 Good News Story of the Day.

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2: Hey, it's Antoine Terrell here. 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

0: The K92 Morning Thing with Monica and Antoine. And today in the situation, we got to talk to John. What's going on?
1: This is going to sound so insane and selfish. My wife and I are expecting our first child. And it's like a beautiful moment in time. But the thing is, I'm not like thrilled to know we're having a girl.
2: Oh, you found out that you're having a girl and you're not excited about it.
0: Okay. Well, John, we're going to talk more about it in just a minute on K92.

0: You're the patient, and we're the therapist. Time for The Situation with the K92 Morning Thing.
1: Okay, John, you said that you found out that you're having a beautiful baby girl, and you're not excited. What's happening?
2: Yeah, no, I hate it. And, like, believe me when I say that, but it's just how I feel right now. I'm, like, already annoyed by the pink and stuff and, like, the names and grandma's chatting all over about taking pictures and stuff.
3: So you wrapped your head around having a boy. Having a John Jr.
2: I mean, kind of, but not. It's not even like that. It's just like, I mean, I've talked to my wife and expressed how I'm, like, excited, and I am.
1: Mm-hmm.
2: And my buddy told me, like, wait till she's born, and it'll be a whole different happiness level and stuff.
1: You sound like you're just a little stressed and in your feels at the moment. And I do agree with your friend that once the baby is here, it'll be a whole different feeling. You know, you'll be a dad, you'll get to hold your bundle of joy, and it's going to be a surreal feeling.
2: Yeah, I don't know what comes along with girls all the way.
3: Are you just, you know, not as excited because, like, you don't know how to raise a girl? Like, you're nervous about raising a girl versus raising

0: a boy? Like, why are you not excited about the girl outside of the pink?
1: Yeah, I mean, it's a whole bunch of stuff. I mean, maybe I'm just scared. I don't know.
0: But you're just not as excited as you feel like you should be.
1: Yeah, I just need some advice and trying to get out of this and shake off my girl dad fears, you know?
2: Okay, so you have girl dad fears. You have the jitters, first parent jitters.
0: Monica, when Ava is your first child, your oldest child.
2: Uh-huh.
0: Did you have a preference for the gender for the first before you found out?
2: I did not.
0: Did you find out the gender before, or was it a surprise the day of?
2: Oh, we found out before.
0: Okay.
2: Yeah, we found out before. So
0: and
2: we
0: were good with a girl or a boy.
2: Yes, yes. So, and I was nervous about being a mom. Like, oh my gosh.
0: Which makes sense.
2: You know, like, oh my, I have to feed this thing and keep it alive. It's like the pressure. So I think that it is a lot of stress on you, but maybe someone can help you and give you some advice. Maybe we'll have some guys that had the girl dad jitters. They'll call in right now to 540-774-9236 or text to 52353 and let's help out John in the situation.

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1: All right, and John, he was just on with us, and he's excited, but not excited. The thing is, he is...
2: I didn't hear any excitement in his voice. I wanted to give John a hug.
1: I know, but he's expecting a baby.
2: Yes.
1: A baby girl. Beautiful baby girl. Mm-hmm. So, but the thing is, he's very nervous about being a first-time father, but being a first-time father to a girl. And he's like, he's not excited about the colors, about the names and all that. And he's talking to a friend. There's a friend that in his life that is trying to help him out, but he needs a little bit more advice on how to calm down the jitters, the first parent jitters. So we ask you to call in at 540-774-9236 or text us at 52353. We have a text from Dan of Salem that says, John sounds like maybe he needs a therapist. Seriously, not being funny. Life is stressful, especially with a baby. He should find a local parenting group.
2: Yeah. We got a text in from Andrew in Salem that's, you know, letting John know that other fathers have experienced this too, because Andrew from Salem texted in to 52353 saying that, I'm a girl dad of two. I was a little let down that we didn't have a boy, but once they were born, that all went away.
1: Oh,
2: that's the thing.
1: Yes.
2: Like, you know, guys might want that son. They find the girl like, oh, I wanted a junior. But then you get the girl and you're like, oh, wait, she's way better. She's way better than little dirty boys.
1: And we have a Brad in Lynchburg that says, I got six girls and one boy.
2: Brad's been busy.
1: Yes, he has. Girls are so much easier than boys. Hang in there. It will be fine.
2: Brad.
1: He has been busy.
2: How much PTO you got, Brad? All right, we got Wes on the phone. Wes, what advice do you have for John?
3: Tell John that, it'll all work out. I mean, nobody knows what it's like until you do it, but it just comes to you. It's natural. It'll come.
1: Mm-hmm.
3: And my girl was first and then my son, but I was closer with my girl when she was younger than my son. He was closer to her mother. So I think he's in for a surprise. I mean, I think he's just thinking it's a girl. He don't know what he's going to do and all this, but it'll come to him. It'll just happen.
2: Yeah.
3: And he's going to be really close with that girl. I guarantee it.
2: Yeah, I think that's going to happen too. No one knows how to be a parent until you are a parent for the first time. And John,
3: right.
2: And John's going to realize that soon. And thank you so much for the call, Wes.
3: Yes, sir. Thank y'all.
2: And Monica, I love how the guys are being super supportive.
1: Uh-huh.
2: And then we just get a text in to 52353 from Kimberly in Lynchburg. John needs to stop being a child.
1: Period.
2: Is he not allowed?
1: That's what she said.
2: Is he not allowed to be afraid? Is he not allowed to be a little scared?
1: Look, she shut it down. She said, the end.
2: Grow up.
1: Grow up, the end.

0: If you're talking about it, so are we.
1: What's trending?
2: What's trending?
0: It's Trending Topics with the K92 Morning Thing.
3: Tell me how you feel about this. You're always looking for something good to watch, right?
4: Yes.
3: Charlie Sheen is making a comeback.
4: Okay.
3: To TV. So he's a comedy series called Happy Jack. It's going to be on AMC, and he'll be joined by his dad, Martin, and they'll play father and son, trying to keep the business going. So it'll be a comedy series that will premiere later on in the year.
4: I think my tastes have changed. Uh-huh. I don't really care for comedy series anymore. I want suspense. I want thrillers, like dramas. Maybe like in early 2000s, I would have been here for this and I would have checked it out. I just don't
3: care for it.
4: See it happening. The only comedy series I currently watch is Abbott Elementary. Outside of that, I need people dying.
3: You brought that show up and I have started watching it. It is hilarious.
4: It's an amazing show.
3: It's a funny one.
4: If you've ever worked in education, it's my favorite show ever. Now, Charlie Sheen, I'm glad he is, repairing his image and being able to work with his father.
3: Being able to work.
4: That's cool.
3: Because, last time we heard from Charlie Sheen, he was doing coke and spinning from a chandelier.
4: It was a party.
3: Yeah. So, you know what? Go ahead and do your thing. All right. Speaking of doing his thing, Lil Wayne, he confirmed his engagement to a young lady. He's 44. And the lady is Maddie Cannon. She's 23. He was also congratulating another rapper, BG, on his engagement while confirming that he has a fiance.
5: Congratulations, and I'm marrying this one. This is Madison.
6: Congratulations.
5: This is my fiance. Congratulations. Let us know what color we wear.
4: I love his voice.
3: Yeah.
4: I love Lil Wayne's voice. I don't know. I just.
5: Congratulations.
4: I don't know. Just sound like he just ate a driveway. Yeah. Like, so much gravel in there. Him and Miley Cyrus have very similar voices.
3: I don't feel like they could never be in a scary movie because they don't panic. They don't have that.
4: You can't panic when you're high. All the time. You can't panic when you can't get excited.
3: Miley doesn't.
4: Miley,
3: chill.
4: I feel like Miley would panic. I feel like would panic.
3: Lil Wayne, he wouldn't know what's going on.
4: I feel like the Cyrus would come out of her.
3: Okay.
4: Lil Wayne.
3: No, you get
4: it. He's in the clouds.
3: I think he'll still say congratulations. All right. So Pete Davidson, somebody needs to tell him to sit down because he's trying to be being his own stuntman. So he was on Jimmy Kimmel Live, and he says, hey, I've been injured twice in 3 weeks.
7: Yes, I got two concussions inside 3 weeks. Well, I'm an idiot, and I tried to do my own stunts.
8: Did they give you the option of not doing your own stunts?
7: Yes, but it was an indie movie.
8: Uh-huh.
7: And indie movie stunt doubles and big movie stunt doubles do not look the same.
4: So basically, he was going to have a stunt double that looked like me or you.
3: Yeah.
4: Like, Pete, we know that ain't you, Peter.
3: And he's a tall guy, too, so.
4: Would you do your own stunts?
3: Yes.
4: If you were in a movie, would you attempt to? They probably wouldn't
3: let
4: you.
3: I would be like Tom Cruise. I want to ride on the side of the airplane as it takes off. And then I want to jump on a tractor trailer, and then it drives me into the water, and I get on a shark, and I just,
4: ooh. How about you just jump on a tractor? Let's just start with a John Deere tractor you run beside.
3: Kind of mess
4: and let's
3: is
4: just
3: that?
4: See if you can jump on that safely. A tractor trailer.
3: How lame
4: and then
3: is that?
4: We're riding a shark or whatever you said.
3: Yeah.
4: Let's just.
3: All right.
4: You know what? How about a hover round? Let's get you on a hover
3: how
4: round.
3: How rude is that?
4: And we'll take you to the Grand Canyon.
3: I don't think I get an electric bike. God.
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Today is going to be a clear day, mostly sunny, a high of 80. It's currently 56 in Roanoke, 59 in Lynchburg, and 52 in the NRV. And coming up in just a few minutes, we have your $1,000 word that wins. So you don't want to go anywhere. 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
1: All right, Angela, you said that your special day is ruined.
2: Yeah, so I'm getting married in like less than 3 months, and my fiance and I decided that his mom would not be invited.
3: Oh, okay. This marriage is off to a great start.
1: Why not?
2: She's never liked me, and she's never approved of our relationship. She's told us to our face that she feels like it wouldn't last and that I'm not the one for him. And the only reason that she thinks that is because I've been married twice before, and she found that out. She has it in her head that I just want the family name, which is not true.
3: It's a family name Kardashian?
1: I know.
3: Is it Swift?
1: Yeah.
3: Is it Kelsey?
1: Seriously, though.
3: I just find it hard to believe that the family name is a name where it's like,
1: huh? I know, because as you
3: say, is it Skull Rude?
1: I was thinking, who here locally has a name that stands out?
3: It is Skull Rude.
1: It's Skull Rude.
3: It is Skull Rude.
1: Are you a Skull Rude? No.
3: So she thinks you want the family name.
2: Yes, and that's, of course, not the reason, and it's not like I'm dying to have that name.
1: Mm-hmm.
2: So we agreed that she shouldn't be involved with the wedding. But now, we're 3 months out and now he wants his mom there. He changed his mind. I don't know. I just feel like it would taint my special day to have a person there that I know clearly disapproves of our marriage.
3: It's okay. Just have Kris Jenner there. Just go ahead. No,
1: I don't think you could get away with telling the mom that she can't be there.
3: And you could be petty about it. I don't care how you feel about it.
1: Be petty, what do you mean?
3: He just said, I do. All right, he said the vows to me. So, future mother-in-law, I want you to be here for the moment. I think you be petty about it and make sure she's there.
1: Are you saying petty? Just make sure they say the last name really loud and clear.
3: Yeah.
1: So, Mr. and Mrs.
3: Skull Rude.
1: Oh, shoot. Yeah, I don't think that you can say anything about mom attending the wedding now. If that's his mother.
3: She probably has to be there.
1: Yeah, yeah. Okay, well, we're going to try to get you some help, though. Okay, Angela?
2: Okay.
1: So you can text in now to 52353. Call us even at 540-774-9236. Angela wants the mom-in-law to be excluded from the wedding. What does she do? You can call us right now to

0: K92. Coming up, we have a family four-pack of tickets to see Sesame Street Live. But before that, we got to get back into the ladies' room.
1: Hey, ladies in the place, I'm calling out to you.
2: To all the ladies in the place with style and grace.
3: Advice and solving life's biggest dilemmas. This is The Ladies' Room with Monica Brooks on K92.
0: Angela says her day, her special day, her wedding day is ruined because her soon-to-be mother-in-law is going to be in attendance.
4: And her mother-in-law does not approve.
0: Nope. Mom-in-law doesn't like the fact that she's marrying her son. She doesn't think the marriage is going to last. She says, oh, Angela, you just want the last name. You want the family name. That's what you want.
4: Mm-mm-mm.
0: I think she says wench at the end of it, too. Yeah, and so Angela says that she doesn't want her there. But, of course, her soon-to-be husband's like, mom is going to... She wants to be a part of the wedding.
4: Yeah, you can't tell your groom that his mother can't be there.
0: So, right. So what does she do? So we ask you to go ahead and text in to 52353 or call us at 540-774-9236. We have a text that says, put her in a bad seat in the back so you won't have to see her.
4: That's only for the reception. You can't place seats for the ceremony. Ceremony, she's going to walk him down the aisle. Or someone's walking her down the aisle.
0: Yeah.
4: Let's see. A text into 52353 from Ricky of Bedford. He said, that's his mom. Come on. Families tend to have a little drama here and there. She can shut his mom out of the wedding. I would probably back out of the wedding.
0: Yeah.
4: So she can't do it.
0: Yep. All right. Another one from Danielle of Clifton Forge. She has the right to say no. No to anyone that doesn't wish them well. I say she'd tell that mom to stay home.
4: Yeah, but then what if he was like, I don't want your dad to be there. Your dad drink too much. I don't want him there. He be acting a fool. See, and then we run into those kind of issues. Mm-hmm. And then we got another text in from Kendall. Kendall says, no way. Mom most definitely has to be there. Her husband would eventually develop resenting her for not allowing mom to attend. Every anniversary. Be like, be nice if we looked at these pictures and I could see my mother in them.
0: Oh, my goodness. Well, Charlotte's on the phone. What do you say, Charlotte?
5: Hi, I think Angela needs to grow up.
4: Ooh.
5: That is his mom. And honestly, if he wants her there, she has to suck it up. It's his day too. She just kind of sounds like a bridezilla.
0: Mm.
5: And you know what? I actually was just listening to her talking and I honestly don't think that their marriage is going to last.
4: Well, wow. It's off to a rocky start, but I just want to shout you out, Charlotte, because this is the first time in the history that someone has ever said that the wedding is also the groom's day. This is the first time in the history of any wedding where the groom gets to be a part of the day as opposed to just showing up.
0: He got recognized. He's like, yay.
4: He gets to make decisions.
5: I mean, it's true. I think he does.
0: All right. Thank you, Charlotte, for coming on in the ladies' room today on K92.
5: All right.
4: And I love how Charlotte was progressive. She's like, you know what? He gets a vote.
0: He gets to say.
4: He gets to decide something. Just like you get to decide what the Elmo song is, because your chance to win is right now.
3: It's time to win on K92.
0: Yep, we have a four-pack of tickets to see Sesame Street Live. Elmo's Got Moves is going to be at the Berglund Center on October the 21st.
4: Yes, but only if you can recognize what song Elmo has. Put his thing down, flipped it, and reversed it. So we are going to play a song. Elmo has put it in reverse. You're going to call in 540-774-9236. If you can identify the song, you will win a four-pack of tickets to Sesame Street Live. And here is the song right here.
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1: Yes, if they can guess the song that Elmo has put in reverse.
2: Hi, it's time to play a guessing game. P.S. Elmo loves you.
1: Yeah, so we need to know what song is in reverse. Good morning, this is K92. What's your name?
3: Blair.
1: We got Blair on. All right, Blair, we just played a song that Elmo has put in reverse. If you can correctly identify the song, you will win a 4-pack of tickets to Sesame Street Live. Blair, what song was it?
3: Single Ladies by Beyonce.
0: Yeah, you got that. All right, so you got the Sesame Street Live tickets. Elmo's got moves. You got them from K92.
3: Yay, thank you so much.

0: 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Coming up, I want to know, what's the cutoff age for trick-or-treating?
1: Ooh.
0: Yeah, text in. When did you say, I'm done with this? I'm over it. What age were you? You can text in right now, and we're going to talk about it, because I think my son, he may be over it.
1: He's grown out of it.

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1: Is there a cutoff age? When did you stop trick-or-treating?
2: Because for pretty much everyone, at some point when you went trick-or-treating, that was the last time.
1: That was it.
2: That you went trick-or-treating. You didn't realize it unless your mama said, hey, this is your last time.
1: Is that the reason?
2: We not doing it after today.
1: Do you feel like that for a majority of the kids? That's it when the parents say it? Because, I mean, you can text in right now to 52353. When did you decide, I'm done with trick-or-treating? Was it that or was it your parents? Why did you stop?
2: I think it was more so, if I had to guess, generally speaking, I think it was more so the kids. Like, I don't feel like doing it this year. I have something better to do. I don't care about the candy. There's a party I want to go to.
1: Yeah.
2: That's what I think.
1: And the reason I even bring it up is because, so Ava, my daughter, she's grown. She's 18. She's pretty much out of that. But Hendrix is 11. And we were talking about Halloween last night, and he didn't seem as thrilled as past years. And I said, okay, because we got to work on costumes. I get all excited. And he's like, I said, are your friends, are y'all talking about Halloween and trick-or-treating? He was like, no, we might dress up. I said, you might dress up.
2: It's still early. It's still early.
1: I was like, oh no, I think he's over Halloween. Like, not over it, but trick-or-treating. He's done with it.
2: And what grade is he in now?
1: He's in middle school. So sixth grade.
2: So he's in sixth grade now, which I think my sixth grade year, I think that was the last time I went trick-or-treating.
1: Was it?
2: That's the last one I remember. And I think it's because my mother was lazy. I think it was because she was lazy.
1: No, she was not.
2: Here's the thing.
1: No.
2: Up to that point, we lived in an apartment complex.
1: Yeah.
2: And when you live in an apartment complex, trick-or-treating is the best and the easiest thing ever.
1: Just send you out the door?
2: Because all you have to do, your mother doesn't even, your parents don't even have to go with you. You can just go 3 units down, and you got like 12 houses that you can knock on.
1: There you
2: go. Get the candy. You come back, you'd be back in the house in 14 minutes. It's super easy. But then, after Halloween of my sixth grade year, we moved into our house. And at that point, if you wanted to go trick-or-treating, you either had to take these long walks or you had to get in a car and drive to the neighborhood.
1: Yeah, we had to drive.
2: And I don't remember that ever happening. So I think what happened was my mother was spoiled by the apartment complex that we lived in. And then when she had to put in some freaking effort to help her son get some candy, she chose not to.
1: Listening.
2: So
1: okay.
2: I think, similar to Hendrix, sixth grade, last time I probably trick-or-treated.
1: Okay. Yeah, I was like, it was seventh or eighth, I believe, because I know I dressed up to pass out candy because I refused to let it go. And I dressed up as a vampire grandma with a cheerleading outfit on. It didn't make any sense.
2: A vampire grandma with a cheerleading outfit on.
1: Yeah, so I had blood, an old lady wig, and a cheerleading outfit on, and I was passing out candy. I said, I'm just going to do everything this year.
2: I feel like that's a character from Buffy the Vampire Slayer or something.
1: Maybe. We have some texts. So someone says age 13. That's when they said done with it.
2: Okay.
1: Another saying 16.
2: That's fair. That's fair.
1: Yeah.
2: Oh, there's one text that says, I don't think there should be a cutoff on trick-or-treaters. If I have a 16-year-old come to my house, I'm going to give them candy. I'd rather them be doing that instead of something illegal.
1: I'm glad you said that because I have heard that some houses, if you are a high school student, they'll say no. They will not give candy.
2: They'll
1: it's only
2: shoo
1: for the
2: you
1: kid.
2: Off?
1: Yeah, they'll shoo you off.
2: Okay, maybe I'll share this. We'll talk about it in a second.
1: Uh-huh.
2: I do think there should be an age that you cut off trick-or-treaters. I'm sorry. I'll tell you more next. It's

0: You're waking up with the K92 Morning Thing.
1: We're talking about Halloween, about trick-or-treating.
2: Yes.
1: And the fact that my 11-year-old, I don't know, I feel like he's not as excited about Halloween this year. I feel like he may be right there at...
2: at that cusp of, yes, maybe I'm too cool for this. Or maybe there are even more fun things to do that night as opposed to,
1: yeah,
2: dressing up as a ghoul or a ghost.
1: Little parties and stuff like, yeah, that with his friends.
2: You should throw a party for him.
1: Okay.
2: One cool thing, like how Monica ignored that. One cool thing that I do at Halloween for trick-or-treaters.
1: Uh-huh.
2: If I am there, because like sometimes I have to DJ, work an event, whatever. But if I'm home, I will set up my DJ equipment.
1: Okay.
2: And I will play music for the costume that's walking up my driveway.
1: Oh, for the costume.
2: For the costume. So like, for example, if there is a Woody and a Buzz from Toy, uh-huh, Story, then I play You've Got a Friend in Me. If there's a Disney character, then I play a song from the movie. Like I really try to go above and beyond, but I do think at a certain age, okay, you should probably stop.
1: All right, because I like playing music, too, when I pass out candy, even though the kids roll their eyes sometimes at mine.
2: But you're playing Little John. That doesn't actually work to say.
1: No, but I want to know, like, when and why did you say, you know, I'm done with trick-or-treating? So we have some texts to 52353. This one text says, my birthday is Halloween, so I was always salty about it, so I stopped myself around 11 or 12.
2: Holiday birthdays suck. They stink so much. What? We're not celebrating you. We're celebrating a holiday. You just happen to be there.
1: Look, I told, yay, you, like, Ava's a St. Patty's Day baby, so I was like, when she turns...
2: That is one birthday party that's not going to suck. When she turns 21. I take back everything I just said. Turning 21 no, on St. Patty's Day. That day going to be lit.
1: I'm going to be present. Make sure everything is okay. Okay, anyway. All right, this text right here says, my 10-year-old says she will never be done with a Halloween and costumes. And so she's going to be like Monica and refuse to let it go.
2: Or she said, I'm going to be Monica.
1: Be Monica.
2: For Halloween. Maybe that's what she said. She said, maybe that's what she meant.
1: She said, all right, then.
2: She's going to be Monica. You're the same height. Okay. I don't know who this girl is. I don't know how tall she is. But she's 10 years old.
1: She's 10.
2: She can be you. You can probably share clothes.
1: You know what? Just put on some red lipstick. That's all.
2: And 10 years old is a great age to keep trick-or-treating. I do think at a certain age, you got to stop.
1: So, okay.
2: Not got to stop.
1: All right.
2: I think trick-or-treating... it's for kids that can't purchase their own candy. When you are old enough to be employed and work a part-time job wherever it is.
1: So at 13, 14?
2: You can't get a job until you're like 16.
1: Workers permit or workers license.
2: Like 16. It's like 16 when you can legally like, uh-huh, work somewhere. That's when you stop trick-or-treating.
1: That's when?
2: You can buy your own candy.
1: So would you turn someone away?
2: I would not turn them away because I don't want those problems. It's dark outside. You're wearing a mask. I don't want those problems.
1: There's one house in Bedford that if you show up and you are over a certain age, over the age of 15, they will turn you away and they'll say no. They will not give you a full-size candy bar.
2: If you drove up there, got out your car, and walked down my driveway to get my candy, you're too old. You're too old, all right? You got your kid in the back seat,
1: okay,
2: in the child seat. I'm just sorry. You're too old to do it. But when the older you get, that means you can go to bigger parties. Like you can go to K92's Boot Bash.
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Your K92 morning thing. Today is going to be a nice day, mostly sunny. A high of 80 is currently 56 in Roanoke, 59 in Lynchburg, and 52 in the NRV. And coming up right around like 8:15, we're going to have some passes to Layman Family Farms, their Maize and Pumpkin Festival. That's coming up on K92.

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1: I try to put myself yesterday into spooky season gear, like mood, by watching the movie Backrooms. I had that on as a background movie.
2: I've heard mixed reviews on that movie. That's not one of the 20 and 26 movies I've watched.
1: Well, okay. Well, I started the movie, and it started with someone being chased by some type of creature.
2: Okay.
1: Some type of monster. And then as I'm watching it.
2: Hold on. Let me pause you there.
1: I'm not going to spoil it.
2: Okay. All right.
1: I'm not going to
2: make sure
1: spoil
2: for
1: it.
2: Everyone else. I don't care, but for anyone
1: while
2: else.
1: The guy was running, I assume it was a guy running.
2: Uh-huh.
1: I felt like I didn't feel like being chased. Because, you know, it was like.
2: I don't have time for this.
1: And I changed
2: chased,
1: it.
2: Even though I'm not actually in the movie.
1: And so I made my background House of Dragons. I said, I don't feel like being chased by in a horror movie.
2: So you'd rather just be in a time where you had to pee outside and you couldn't shower daily. That's the mood you were in.
1: Yeah. I guess so.
2: That's fair. I mean, as long as we all recognize where we are in life, that's really self-awareness.
1: I said, I don't feel like running.
2: It's the key to life.
1: Yeah.
2: And Monica decided she didn't want to exercise. She wanted to be funky. Have you ever thought about how much those characters must stink in House of Dragon and Game of Thrones?
1: They
2: must smell
1: Look,
2: foul.
1: Game of Thrones, I binge watched it late at night. It's had Game of Thrones going. And I looked at the Hound. If you know the show, you look at the Hound and you say, man, he had to be funky in real life. He was in that gear too, sweating.
2: Just sweating and moist. And just every time I watch the show, I love the show, both iterations of it.
1: Uh-huh.
2: I'm like, y'all got to stink.
1: So you wouldn't be able to be like an actor, a side character.
2: I mean, I would.
1: You make a face.
2: The paycheck's going to make it work.
1: Uh-huh.
2: But I'm just thinking if that was like a real time, like we lived in Game of Thrones with the dragons and all of that. Like, being intimate with someone, it would just smell like two trash cans rubbing up against each other.
1: Mm.
2: It would be terrible.
1: Mm.
2: Now, with that being said, though, let me flip the script. Yesterday felt like a day of gratitude.
1: Okay.
2: Yesterday felt like a day of gratitude. And because of that, it caused me to want to do more nice things for people. So yesterday I was running errands. And I went to a store and I opened the door. There was a woman behind me. She wasn't elderly, significantly older than me, but she wasn't like an old woman.
1: Okay.
2: But anyway, I held the door for her.
1: Uh-huh.
2: And you would have thought I gave her the golden ticket to Willy Wonka and the Chocolate Factory. She's like, oh, thank you so much. People are not nice enough these days. Thank you so much for being kind to me. She said that to me for opening the door. Didn't think much of it. So she goes on. So then I get in my car after I leave. I'm driving. I let someone over in front of me.
1: Uh-huh.
2: They roll the window down and they wave excessively to say thank you. I'm like, what is going on today? And then fast forward to yesterday evening, I went to a high school volleyball game.
1: Yes.
2: And in front of me was an older woman and her grandson. And they were at the concessions to get whatever. And I hear the older woman say, oh, it's cash only. And the person working said, yeah. She goes, oh, okay, never mind. She looks at her grandson. I'm like, hey, we don't have any cash. And they start walking away. And I said, hey, what does he want?
1: Uh-huh.
2: And the woman looked back. She goes, oh, a slice of pizza. So I bought him a slice of pizza.
1: Okay.
2: He got the pizza, walked away. 30 seconds later, he comes running up to me and hugs my leg.
1: Oh.
2: And I'm like, what is in the air today where it's everyone is making sure they show appreciation? I love it because I don't do it for it, but, you know, you love to get
1: everyone's
2: a thank
1: trying
2: you.
1: To check themselves because, I mean, the rapture's coming. No, I'm just playing.
2: That's what it is. might be my last interaction. But it was just one of those things where I'm like, I want to keep doing nice things because people keep saying thank you.
1: Oh.
2: It made me feel good.

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0: you're talking about it, so are we.
1: What's trending? 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
2: Tell me how you feel about this. You're always looking for something good to watch, right?
3: Yes.
2: Charlie Sheen is making a comeback.
3: Okay.
2: To TV. So he's a comedy series called Happy Jack. It's going to be on AMC, and he'll be joined by his dad, Martin, and they'll play father and son, trying to keep the business going. So it'll be a comedy series that will premiere later on in the year.
3: I think my tastes have changed. Uh-huh. I don't really care for comedy series anymore. I want suspense. I want thrillers.
2: Uh-huh.
3: Like dramas. Maybe like in early 2000s, I would have been here for this and I would have checked it out. I just
2: don't care for it.
3: See it happening. The only comedy series I currently watch is Abbott Elementary. Outside of that, I need people dying.
2: You brought that show up and I have started watching it. It is hilarious.
3: It's an amazing show.
2: It's a funny one.
3: If you've ever worked in education, it's my favorite show ever. Now, Charlie Sheen, I'm glad he is, repairing his image and being able to work with his father.
2: Being able to work.
3: That's cool.
2: Because, last time we heard from Charlie Sheen, he was doing coke and spinning from a chandelier.
3: It was a party.
2: Yeah. So, go ahead and do your thing. All right. Speaking of doing his thing, Lil Wayne, he confirmed his engagement to a young lady. He's 44. And the lady is Maddie Cannon. She's 23. He was also congratulating another rapper, BG, on his engagement while confirming that he has a fiance.
4: Congratulations, and I'm marrying this one. This is Madison.
5: Congratulations.
4: This is my fiance. Congratulations. Let us know what color we wearing.
3: I love his voice.
2: Yeah.
3: I love Lil Wayne's voice. I don't know. I just.
4: Congratulations.
3: Just sound like he just ate a driveway. Yeah. Like, so much gravel in there. Him and Miley Cyrus have very similar voices.
2: I don't feel like they could never be in a scary movie because they don't panic. They don't have that.
3: You can't panic when you're high all the time. You can't panic when you can't get excited.
2: Miley doesn't.
3: I feel like Miley would panic. I feel like she would panic.
2: Lil Wayne, he would know what's going on.
3: I feel like the Cyrus would come out of her.
2: Okay.
3: Lil Wayne.
2: No, you get
3: it. He's in the clouds.
2: I think he'll still say congratulations. All right, so Pete Davidson, somebody needs to tell him to sit down because he's trying to be being his own stuntman. So he was on Jimmy Kimmel Live, and he says, hey, I've been injured twice in 3 weeks.
6: Yes, I got two concussions inside 3 weeks. Well, I'm an idiot, and I tried to do my own stunts.
7: Did they give you the option of not doing your own stunts?
6: Yes, but it was an indie movie.
7: Uh-huh.
6: And indie movie stunt doubles and big movie stunt doubles do not look the same.
3: So basically, he was going to have a stunt double that looked like me or you.
2: Yeah.
3: Like, Pete, we know that ain't you, Peter.
2: And he's a tall guy, too, so.
3: Would you do your own stunts?
2: Yes.
3: If you were in a movie, would you attempt to? They probably wouldn't let you.
2: I would be like Tom Cruise. I want to ride on the side of the airplane as it takes off. And then I want to jump on a tractor trailer and then it drives me into the water and I get on a shark and I just...
3: How about you just jump on a tractor? Let's just start with a John Deere tractor you run beside.
2: Let's see
3: if you can jump on that safely. A tractor trailer.
2: How lame is that?
3: We're riding a shark or whatever you said?
2: Yeah.
3: Let's just...
2: All right.
3: You know what? How about a hover round? Let's get you on a hover round.
2: How rude is that?
3: And we'll take you to the Grand Canyon.
2: I want an electric bike.
0: And that's What's Trending with the K92 Morning Thing.

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0: Right now, someone has a chance to win a 4-pack of passes to Lehman Family Farms. Get their little fall on with the pumpkins and the. I wonder if they have the giant pillow there, because I haven't been.
1: The pillow?
0: In like 2 years. The giant pillow where you can go out there and bounce on it. We took the kids on a field trip. Literally, the hardest thing to do is to get a child off of that pillow with the inflatable pillow when they don't want to come off. All right, but Monica, I have someone on the phone. You haven't had a chance to talk to them yet, but I got 5 questions about them. If you get 2 out of 5 correct, then they will win. The first question is always, the person on the phone, are they male or female?
1: Female.
0: We got a female. Do they still have clothes that belong to an ex of theirs?
1: Yes.
0: Do they consider themselves athletic?
1: Yes.
0: Yeah. Do you consider yourself athletic?
1: I'm strong.
0: Okay.
1: Yes.
0: That's a fair answer.
1: Yeah.
0: That's a fair answer, because if you said yes, I was going to question it just a little bit. But you are strong.
1: Okay. Uh-huh.
0: You are definitely strong. The person on the phone, were they recently dumped in 2026? Recently dumped in 2026?
1: No, they were not.
0: And then the last question, I don't think they'll actually admit to it, but have they ever dined?

0: and dashed before?
1: Ooh, I'm going to say yes.
0: I did it when I was a kid. My mother found out, took me back to the restaurant. It was called Rockola the very next day and made me pay for it. Yeah. All right, let's see who we have on the phone. Good morning. This is K92. What's your name?
2: Kara.
0: We got Kara on the phone. And Kara, where are you calling from?
2: Lexington.
0: All right, Kara in Lexington. Monica is one for one. She did predict that you would be female. I got four more questions for you, okay?
2: Okay.
0: All right, Kara. In your closet, in your drawers, somewhere in your house, do you have clothing that belongs to an ex?
2: Yes.
1: Mm. What is it?
0: It's a hoodie, I'm guessing.
1: It's a hoodie.
2: There's a couple of different things from a couple different people, actually.
0: Oh, she had a...
1: She got a whole outfit.
0: A whole memoriam. It's like a cemetery of exes of the past. All right.
2: Right.
0: Well,
2: right.
0: Monica, you are a winner, but let's just keep going. Kara, do you consider yourself to be athletic?
2: Absolutely not.
0: She goes, no.
1: Okay.
0: I don't.
1: Right.
0: Next question. In 2026, have you ended a relationship?
2: No.
0: Okay. All right. Mm-hmm. And then the last one. Have you ever in your entire life, even as a child, like a teenager, have you ever dined and dashed before?
2: No.
0: Good.
1: Antoine, this is just you.
0: I wasn't responsible. I was 16. Mm-hmm. I wasn't responsible.
1: What was it, a cheesesteak and fries?
0: It's me. It's
1: that
0: a burger.
1: Oh, it was a burger. Okay.
0: it was a burger.
1: Excuse
0: and
1: me.
0: Just to be clear, Kara, I went back the next day because my mother found out and she made me pay for it. So...
1: Uh-huh.
0: I learned my lesson.
2: Yeah.
0: Very embarrassing.
1: Hey, Kara, you got the 4-pack passes to Lehman Family Farms from K92.
2: Thank you.

0: Now, Monica, if I'm not mistaken, Scandal is one of your favorite TV shows of all time.
1: Like, yes, I love some Scandal.
0: Love you some Scandal with Kerry Washington, yes. Fitz, and all of them. Well, they did. That show made the top 100 list of the best TV shows of the 21st century. So every show that has come out since January of 2000, Scandal has made the list. Coming up next, I want to go through the list. I am curious on how many of these shows you've actually watched and how many you think might be overrated. Let's talk about that next.

0: You're waking up with the K92 Morning Thing.
1: Yeah, this is an interesting list. As someone who watches a lot of TV, talking about myself, It's very interesting to see the list that the New York Times put together of the 100 best TV shows of the 21st century, meaning they had to debut January 1st of 2000 or later. So, for example, one of my favorite shows, The Sopranos, isn't on this list because it came out in 1999.
2: Okay.
1: They couldn't have come out before January of 2000. And one of your favorite shows, Scandal. Scandal actually made the list. Mm. And I told you, it's the top 100 best TV shows of the 21st century. Scandal came in at 100.
2: Oh, yeah.
1: It just snuck in there, though. 100. I feel like it's kind of low.
2: Well,
1: Thursdays.
2: It's still in it.
1: Thursdays on ABC with Grey's Anatomy and then Scandal and then How to Get Away with Murder.
2: Yeah.
1: Like, that had the world in a chokehold. I feel like Scandal deserved to be higher than 100.
2: It's still the same writer, right? Is it Shonda Rhimes?
1: Shonda Rhimes.
2: So, so she's still producer. I'm still good.
1: Yeah, because Grey's Anatomy is somewhere on this list too. But so here are the top 10. And I'm curious on if you've ever watched it. I'm looking at the top 10 shows. One, two, three. 4, 5, 6, 7. I think you've only watched maybe 3 of them.
2: Okay.
1: Of the top 10 shows. Coming in at number 10 of the most popular TV shows since January of 2000, Atlanta.
2: I didn't watch it.
1: Didn't watch it on FX. That stars Donald Glover, Childish Gambino.
2: Yep.
1: Really good show, what I heard. Curb Your Enthusiasm, number 9. That show's amazing. That show
2: I've
1: is
2: heard
1: amazingly
2: about it.
1: Funny. You never
2: and the
1: watched
2: thing is,
1: it?
2: I've seen episodes like as I walked through my living room. Like, so
1: the
2: I
1: TV just happened
2: TV
1: to
2: was,
1: be on.
2: Yeah, it was
1: you,
2: on.
1: You were
2: I stopped
1: watching
2: for a
1: something
2: second.
1: Else.
2: Yes.
1: And it came to it. Number 8, 30 Rock.
2: Oh, I watched it.
1: That was a good one.
2: Yeah, that was good. It was
1: I
2: all right.
1: I assumed that you had watched that one. Veep, number 7. Number 6, Game of Thrones.
2: Yes.
1: You watched that. I feel like that should be higher. Number 5, Fleabag.
2: I've heard about it,
1: I never watched
2: that.
1: Oh,
2: I did. I watched an episode. So that doesn't count.
1: Number 4, Succession.
2: Okay, yep, I started.
1: The third most popular song or the third best TV show of the 21st century, Mad Men. I watched 3 episodes of it and I just could not get into it.
2: It was just boring
1: to me. I found it to be extremely boring. And they were just smoking so many cigarettes. I was just over it. Number 2, The Wire. I've actually never watched an entire episode
2: love The Wire.
1: Of The Wire. Mm-hmm. And I get judged every time I say it. Every time I tell people I've never watched The Wire, how dare you not watch The Wire? You love TV.
2: I say it's okay because I've never seen it.
1: I've never watched The Wire. And then number 1, the most popular show, the best show since the 21st century started, Breaking Bad.
2: I watched the first and last episode. That's all I needed.
1: I hate you so much.
2: What?
1: The first and last episode?
2: I got a taste. I didn't need the middle.
1: Why that? Didn't you do that with Lost?
2: I sure did. I put that on the list of things that I just...
1: Lost is number 22. The 22nd best TV show.
2: Look.
1: What other shows do you feel is overrated?
2: I mean, because I put Lost at the top because all you need is the first and last of Lost.
1: And will you be happy or sad or disappointed?
2: You'll be happy.
1: You'll be
2: happy satisfied.
1: That you didn't have to watch all the stuff in the middle?
2: Yeah.
1: One of my favorite current TV shows, Ted Lasso, came in at number 75. You watched Dexter.
2: Okay, yes, I did watch Dexter.
1: That's number 88 on the list. Text in right now, 52353. If you had to recommend one show since January 2000, if you had to recommend one show, what show would you recommend? Because I'm curious on if your recommendation is actually one of the 100 best TV shows of all time.

0: You're waking up with the K92 Morning Thing.
1: Yeah, we're just going through the New York Times best TV shows, best 100 TV shows since the 21st century began, which would be January of 2000. And we were just curious on what show would you recommend and if that show made the list. And we got one text in, Monica, to 52353. Stranger Things.
2: Oh, yeah.
1: Do you think, because Monica doesn't see the list, she has a list in front of her. Do you think Stranger Things is on the list? First question.
2: Mm-hmm. Yes.
1: And then where do you think, if you had to place it in the top 100 best TV shows of the 21st century, where would you rank Stranger Things?
2: Oh, like 17.
1: You say 17? Oh, well, Monica, you like it way more than they did. Number 53.
2: Oh.
1: They have it at 53rd, which is an amazing show.
2: Mm-hmm.
1: I think if it wasn't as spread out as it was, and the kids didn't go from second grade to grad school in one season.
2: That's what it is.
1: I think we'd have liked it a little bit better.
2: Okay.
1: Another text in to 52353. Outlander.
2: Outlander. I don't remember that one.
1: Yeah, neither do the people on the list.
2: Oh.
1: Outlander did not make the top 100.
2: Okay.
1: Of the 21st
2: How
1: century.
2: How about Prison Break? There's a text about Prison Break.
1: Prison Break. All right. And just remember, we're doing this in live time. So I have to scan a list of 100 shows that has come out. And
2: yeah,
1: if it made the list.
2: That was a good one when it was out.
1: No, I don't see it.
2: Okay.
1: I don't see it. So either it didn't make the list or it came out before January of 2000, which is definitely possible. We got one text in about

0: The Office.
1: Mm-hmm.
0: The Office came in at number 11.
1: Okay.
0: Right outside the top 10. That's the U.S. version. The U.K. version came in at 16. Key and Peele, another text in the 52353. Mm-hmm. That came in at number 29.
1: Yeah.
0: Did you ever watch Squid Game?
1: I did.
0: That was one of my favorite Netflix series.
1: Yeah.
0: Like number 72.
1: Yeah, I would round up neighborhood kids and say, let's get popcorn and watch Squid Game. I never did that.
0: Red light, green light? No. What's one show that you would recommend, that you would tell everyone to watch? My answer is Game of Thrones. It's already on the list.
1: Yes. Oh, my gosh. I mean, that's what I would go to. Game of Thrones. I would say Big Bang Theory was one to have on, like a family.
0: Yeah, that was before 2000, I believe. At least I'm not seeing it on this list. And it's absolutely an amazing show, but I don't see it on this list. So hopefully it's before 2000 and not just shading one of the best sitcoms of all time.
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K92 Morning Thing. Today is going to be a clear day, mostly sunny. A high of 80. It's currently 58 in Roanoke, 61 in Lynchburg, and 55 in NRV. And coming up in about 3 minutes, we have the word that wins. So don't go anywhere. This is K92.

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2: Yes, and right now we're going to jump into the happy hour triple play, your workplace jam. You're getting to work. The energy might be a little low, so we're trying to pick it up right now. If there is a song or request that you want to make right now, text it in at 52353. The throwback jam that would help improve your mood while you're working today. Text it in right now. I want a little Jason Derulo featuring Snoop Dogg. Wiggle.
3: Hey, yo, Jace.
4: Oh, yeah. Oh, yeah. Oh, yeah.
3: Say something to her. Holla at her.
4: I got one question. How'd you fit all that in them jeans?
5: You know what to do with that big fat butt. Wiggle, wiggle, wiggle.

0: advice, and solving life's biggest dilemmas. 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
1: All right, Angela, you said that your special day is ruined.
2: Yeah, so I'm getting married in like less than 3 months, and my fiance and I decided that his mom would not be invited.
3: Oh, okay. This marriage is off to a great start.
1: Why not?
2: She's never liked me, and she's never like approved of our relationship. She's told us to our face that she feels like it wouldn't last and that like I'm not the one for him. And the only reason that she thinks that is because I've been married twice before and she found that out. She has it in her head that I just want the family name, which is not true.
3: It's a family name Kardashian?
1: I know.
3: Is it Swift?
1: Yeah.
3: Is it Kelsey? Seriously, though. I just find it hard to believe that the family name is a name where it's like,
1: I know, you know, because as you say,
3: is it Skolrud?
1: As you say it, I was thinking, I'm like, who here locally has a name that stands out?
3: It is Skolrud.
1: It's Skolrud.
3: It is Skolrud.
1: Are you a Skolrud? No.
3: So she thinks you want the family name.
2: Yes. And that's, of course, not the reason. And it's not like I'm like dying to have that name.
1: Mm-hmm.
2: So we agreed that like she shouldn't be involved with the wedding. But now, you know, we're 3 months out and now he wants his mom there. He changed his mind. I don't know. I just feel like it would like taint my special day to have a person there that I know like clearly disapproves of our marriage.
3: It's okay. Just have Kris Jenner there. Just go ahead. No,
1: I don't think you could get away with telling the mom that she can't be there.
3: And you could be petty about it. Like, I don't care how you feel about it.
1: Be petty, what do you mean?
3: He just said, I do. All right, he

0: said the vows to me. So future mother-in-law, I want you to be here for the moment. I think you be petty about it and make sure she's there.
1: Are you saying petty? Like, just make sure they say the last name really loud and clear.
0: Yeah.
1: So Mr. and Mrs.
0: Rude.
1: Yeah, I don't think that you can say anything about mom attending the wedding now. If that's his mother.
0: She probably has to be there.
1: Yeah, yeah. Okay, well, we're going to try to get you some help, though. Okay, Angela?
2: Okay.
1: So you can text in now to 52353. Call us even at 540-774-9236. Angela wants the mom-in-law to be excluded from the wedding. What does she do? We have a text that says, put her in a bad seat in the back so you won't have to see her.
0: That's only for the reception. You can't play seats for the ceremony. Ceremony, she's going to walk him down the aisle. Or someone's walking her down the aisle.
1: Yeah, yeah.
0: Let's see. A text in to 52353 from Ricky of Bedford. He said, that's his mom. Come on. Families tend to have a little drama here and there. She can shut his mom out of the wedding. I would probably back out of the wedding.
1: Yeah.
0: So she can't do it.
1: Yep. All right. Another one from Danielle of Clifton Forge. She has the right to say no. No to anyone that doesn't wish them well. I say she tell that mom to stay home.
0: Yeah, but then what if he was like, I don't want your dad to be there. Your dad drink too much. I don't want him there. He be acting a fool. See, and then we run into those kind of issues. Mm-hmm. And then we got another text in from Kendall. Kendall says, no way. Mom most definitely has to be there. Her husband would eventually develop resenting her for not allowing mom to attend. Every anniversary. Be like, be nice if we looked at these pictures and I could see my mother in them.
1: Oh, my goodness. Well, Charlotte's on the phone. What do you say, Charlotte?
3: Hi. I think Angela needs to grow up.
0: Ooh.
3: That is his mom. And honestly, if he wants her there, she has to suck it up. It's his day, too. She just kind of sounds like a bridezilla.
1: Mm.
3: And you know what? I actually was just listening to her talking and I honestly don't think that their marriage is going to last.
0: Well, wow. it's off to a rocky start, but I just want to shout you out, Charlotte, because this is the first time in the history that someone has ever said that the wedding is also the groom's day. This is the first time in the history of any wedding where the groom gets to be a part of the day opposed to just showing up.
1: He got recognized. He's like, yay!
0: He gets to make decisions.
3: I mean, it's true. I think he does.
1: All right. Thank you, Charlotte, for coming on in the ladies' room today on K92.
3: All right.
0: And I love how Charlotte was progressive. She's like, you know what? He gets a vote.
1: He gets to say.
0: He gets to decide something.

0: we have an amazing prize for you, a pair of tickets to the Through the Decades Glowback Party at the Taubman Museum, which is happening on the 10th of October, where it's a painting, it's paintings and sculpture from DeMel Jacobson collection.
1: Oh, this is fancy.
0: It is very fancy, and it's an interactive journey highlighting the centuries of defining decades. Doesn't that sound like Thrilly Us? Like you had to put pinkies up.
1: I feel like I should have some Chardonnay while we're talking about this.
0: Well, go ahead and text PARTY to 52353 and Texter 19. You will get the Glowback Party tickets from K92.
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1: September is already over, and I feel like we just got started. It's Antoine Terrell here. Before we

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1: I got up early. The least you can do is show up hungry.

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1: How attractive do you find yourself on a scale of 1 to 10? We already got some text messages in to 52353. Kelly from Blacksburg says that she gives herself a 4.
2: She goes,
1: no one should see me this early in the morning. Okay, I respect that. Let's see. Jameson in Lynchburg says he gives himself an 8. Monica, on a scale of 1 to 10, and we're just thinking pure physical, not personality, not intellect. Where do you typically rank yourself?
2: Oh, gosh. Who was it that just texted in and gave an 8?
1: That was Jameson. Yes.
2: I mean, because I love myself. I feel like everyone should love themselves, and that's like a guaranteed, like, attractive point. So I can tell someone loves themselves. So I'll give myself an 8.
1: You give yourself an 8?
2: I like that.
1: I think on an average day, I would rank myself around a 7. If you look at the calendar, and you just scan every day on the calendar, you just pick July 14th, 1997. I'm going to be like a 7. If you then scroll the calendar again, September 12th, 2014, I'm probably going to be a 7. Now, here's the thing. If you catch me on a good day. If you catch me on a good day.
2: You're going to say it's a 10?
1: I'm around a 9.
2: Oh,
1: I'm around a 9.
2: Look at you.
1: You catch me with a suit. I got skinny knees. Look. My kneecaps ain't perfect.
2: Oh,
1: they hold me back.
2: But who defines perfect anyway?
1: I don't like my kneecaps.
2: I got to look at your kneecaps.
1: And I'm wearing shorts today, so you actually
2: I'm
1: going to
2: look at your kneecaps.
1: No, please don't look at my kneecaps.
2: I'm going to look at them. You put some lotion on, right? You put some Jergens on.
1: Oh, yeah, they are. Well, an online poll was asked on a scale of 1 to 10, how would you rate your attractiveness? And even though it was anonymous, most people lean towards normal-ish kind of answers. So 3% of people said that they rate themselves as a 1.
2: Oh.
1: 8% says 2 or 3. 30% say 4 or 5, middle of the road on a good day. 47% say
3: 6-7.
1: They say 6-7, so slightly more attractive than 9. 8% of people said 8 or 9. And 2% of people said that they ranked themselves as a 10.
2: Now look, it's when you get dressed up and you look in the mirror and that twirl, you're like,
1: I like some of the comments too, because they said in terms of conventional attractiveness, I'm a 2 or a 3, but in my boyfriend's eyes, I'm a 10.
2: Yeah.
1: So it doesn't matter.
2: That's right.
1: Someone else says, depends on the effort that I put in and the amount of sleep I've gotten in the past few weeks, anywhere from a 4 to a 9.
2: Look, beauty's in the eye of the beholder. It's whatever you say. Embrace it. Love yourself.
1: Feeling like a 10, though. That's a magic moment. When you feel like you are a 10.
2: I'm telling you, for me, it's that twerk in the mirror. I'm like,

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2: Well, tomorrow around 7 o'clock, we get your secrets going. We get them out there so you can feel lighter about everything going on in life, right? So covert confessions at 7:05. As a matter of fact, you can text in now to 52353 and give us your secrets.
0: Yeah, we're here for the messy. The messier, the better. So yeah, we'll do that and so much more tomorrow. But before we get out of here today,
2: we are the Morning Thing Nuggets. If someone adds weight to your climb rather than wind to your sails, they don't belong on the journey.
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Imagine if us humans did this. 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

0: so hard they could wake the dead. 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

yesterday was National Coffee Day. Did you enjoy your swig of Joe? They say a new study reveals people who drink 5+ cups of coffee per day have less body fat and more muscle. 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This is my third.

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Called your bluff, better cite the source. Fame ain't something that I need no more.

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High 82 today. Tomorrow might get up to 86, 87, same Friday. And then look at the weekend. Saturday, rain shower 71, 65 Sunday. Next Tuesday, high only 62.

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And this town's lost its faith. 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

92, Virginia's number one free money station. Thanks for having us on this afternoon, halfway through the week already. And we got your chance to win a grand coming up at 5 o'clock this afternoon. So you don't want to go too far away. 5 o'clock, K92's Words That Win.

July, so it's like kind of perfectly timing out. 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

Swiftie's got mixed emotions about the new album from Taylor Swift, the Deluxe, and the four new songs she released. 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

So Samba performed at the VMAs as a part of that George Michael tribute on Sunday, and he was actually wearing George Michael's actual leather jacket from the Diet Coke commercial. You know, the fridge cig from 1989. K92. 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

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A nice Friday night out with the crew from K92. 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

We are K92, Virginia's number one hit music station. I think I should let the fellas know the Super Bowl is on Valentine's Day. If you don't play in something, your clothes will be folded.

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This song making its way around after it came out in 2015, Zara Larsson, Lush Life. It just means we didn't appreciate it as nearly as much as we should have back then. K92.

Noah Kahan kicking off season 5 of the Amazon Music Live series. This is going to be tomorrow night after the football game on Amazon Prime. You can catch him. It's a pre-taped performance from his Great Divide tour from the Seattle show. He's singing Orbiter on K92.

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1: All right, so peak McDonald's might be back. They are McDonald's launching a major initiative to modernize its restaurants, and they're committing $8.5 billion to store upgrades, and that could mean, very likely means, the play place is going to make a return. It's all nice and colorful, and it just reminds me of the good old days. Yeah, I think I'm too big to fit down the slide, but we're going to try it. It's K92. Yeah.

K92, Virginia's number one hit music station, home of the morning thang. Waking up with you each and every morning, and tomorrow, a chance for you to win your way into Sesame Street Live. Elmo's Got the Moves. It's going to be at the Berglin Performing Arts Theater coming up next month, and your chance to win your way in tomorrow, 7:15, right here on K92. Go ahead and set that alarm, that reminder, right now. And we got your chance to win big tomorrow morning on the thang.

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Ariana Grande said she's going to be laying low after her tour is done. And that's what she's been doing, laying low with her boyfriend, Ricky Alvarez. They've been traveling a little bit, laying low in L.A. as well, her house, his house, family's houses. Getting ready for her favorite season of the year, Halloween. She's on K92, singing Hate That I Made You Love Me with a chance to win a grand on the way next.

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Are you career cushioning with backup job options? You wouldn't be the only one. More than 3/4 of Americans have started to prepare for their backup career just in case something happens to the current one. 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

So this rock band from Toronto, they've been around since like 2009, truly active since 2013, and now they got like a crossover hit. Let us know what you think of this one from The Beaches. It's called Edge of the Earth on your K92. She's a-

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right, so some sounds that will instantly trigger rage for just about anybody. Let me know yours. 52353. Making slurping or sucking sounds while you're eating. 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Like, we're adults. I think kids get a pass up until like age 10. 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

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Boobash is happening. Sidewinders in downtown Roanoke, Friday, October 30th. Thanks to our friends at Kind of Heating and Air Conditioning. It's going to be a good time. Two floors. 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Upstairs, your favorite DJs playing all your favorites. 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We don't want you to miss out on Boobash 2026. 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

And Rihanna fully embracing her girl mom era, letting the girls wear wigs and just play around and all the makeup and the designer bag. She's never making music again. I'm convinced. That's all right. We love to see it. Zara Larson's on K92.

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Chipotle bringing margaritas back for a limited time around the holiday season. However, it's not going to be anywhere nearby. Denver, New York, Dallas, L.A., and New Orleans. And if you are traveling, hey, there you go. Hit up Chipotle for a drink. 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

I'd say one of the most sought out tickets were to see Noah Kahan on tour. 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